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I got drive, I don't need a car. 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Called your bluff, better cite the source. 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
13: Framed for murder. 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

0: li tiftaħgħar din I Like The Way You Move ta' Body Rockers fu Bay Chanel hawnhekk. 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

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We'd love to know from where you're tuning in from, so drop us a line on Instagram or Facebook at 897 Bay. Coming up, a big one, just Beat from the Underground by Mal Beat.

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And I'm just here like it's all music, man. 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

0: culture is taking over your speakers tonight, and we've got another banger lined up. 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

0: Yo, what's up, party people? This is D-Ray back here again on Club Culture. It's Friday night, it's the weekend, and we got some hot, juicy tunes prepared for you. Let's kick off our journey with a new banger I just found out this week. Here we go!
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0: What a juicy bass line, bro. It's like I sort of had a thing for these bass lines by Matroda, Odd Mob. It's called Minimal Tech House, I believe so. But to keep on that note, I'm going to play you a track. A track which is so special to me. I used to drop it so many times in my sets. Here comes James Hype's remix of Sprinter.
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0: 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A remix of Swedish House Mafia, Happiness Is So Sad. Here we go.
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1: Okay, we've reached the end of another hour with myself, D-Ray on Club Culture. I hope you enjoyed today's show. And if you liked what you listened, please come and join us at Wet Deck Malta in Marsa Schlock this coming Sunday alongside myself, Wayne, Ilian, Isaac, Juicy, Dimiana. We're going to have such a good time by the sea. I'm going to leave you off with a classic of Moby. Till then, stay safe, take care, happy weekend, and see you same time, same place next week. 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